0: Ascension Prince Nia Mass, Prince Nia Mass, you are being requested 615 South Chestnut Street, 615 South Chestnut, for an 82-year-old female. The daughter is calling to request an evaluation being done on her. She's experiencing body shaking. She is conscious and alert. Timeout 1902 WPQB 69, become clear.
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0: 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I'm gathering further.
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0: 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Lamoille Ambulance, you are being requested 101 West Martin Street, Lamoille. 101 West Martin Street, Lamoille, for a fight in progress. Please stage until PD is on scene. 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

Attention Lamoille Ambulance. 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I'm now 1945 WP2B 869. Vehicle clear.

Attention Lamoille Ambulance, Lamoille Ambulance, you are being requested 101 West Martin Street, Lamoille. 101 West Martin Street, Lamoille. For a fight in progress, please stage until PD clears the scene. 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
1: Tiga 22, I've paged them out three times with no response so far.
0: They're on scene.
1: Memorial Cop acknowledge and on scene. Can you advise what apparatus number you're in?
2: 3 Lincoln 61.
1: 10-4.

0: 22 from Yukon status.
1: Yeah, V22, I'm 10-6. We've got everything calmed down. I do have to stay out with me.
0: 10-4, thank you.

0: 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I'll be 23.
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0: Mass, Prince City, and Metro being requested 224 Kalita Court, 224 Kalita Court for a 72-year-old female having trouble breathing. She is conscious and alert at this time. 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Become clear.
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0: 210-4, who do you have?
1: Justin Winters, Christine Winters, and Lois Kaufman.
0: They're all going to be clear and valid except for Justin. He's clear revoked.

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1: 23, go ahead.
0: 1025 301 West Main Street, Buda. 301 West Main Street, Buda. Callers went to this address after the accident that happened outside of Buda. There were two people involved in a 1050 with airbag deployment.

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1: 3-10-4.

Attention Buda first responders, Buda first responders, you are being requested 301 West Main Street, Buda, 301 West Main Street, Buda, for a single vehicle accident with airbag deployments. Two occupants, juvenile males, one is advising that his nose and lip were bleeding, and the other one has a knot on the back of his head, complaining of a headache. Time now, 2027, WPQB 869, Buda, come clear.

0: responders, Buda first responders, you are being requested 301 West Main Street, Buda. 301 West Main Street, Buda. For one vehicle accident with airbag deployment, two occupants, one is complaining of a nosebleed and lip bleed. The other is complaining of a knot on the back of his head and a headache. Time now, 2030, WPQB 869, become clear.
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0: 23 from Buquam, just 43. I do have a pending Carver's Deer, US Highway 6, a Mach 2100 outside of Wynette. No injuries, no airbags, needing a report and a tow.
1: 23-10-4, you can show me 23, this trip the accident.
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0: app from 23. Can I get the case number for this?
1: 23, case number is 26-4727. Repeating, 26-4727.
0: 23-10-4, thank you. You count from 23, I'll have a 1027 by file when you're ready.
1: 23, go ahead.
0: Name will be McFarland, Mary, Charles, Frank, Adam, Robert, Lincoln, Adam, Nora, David, first names, Kipton, King, Young, Paul, Tom, Ocean, middle initial, William, date of birth 12-17-09, repeating 12-17-09.
1: Kipton out of 09 is going to be clear, valid, no stops, no convictions, corrective lenses, and one passenger limitation.
0: 10-4, that'll be my driver. I'll have additional one for passenger. Last name, Songer, Sam Ocean, Nora, George, Edward, Robert, first name, Braden, Boyd, Robert, Adam Young, David Ocean, Nora, middle initials, John, Charles, date of birth 12-2-09. 12-2-09.

23, Braden out of 09 is going to be clear valid, no stops, no convictions, no restrictions. Also appears he was recently ran by another agency in the last 10 days. Correction, he has an instruction permit.

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0: 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I'm going to relocate to 1100 East Street where the exit take mission.
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1: First one is 00058 for battery, 00059 for aggravated assault, and 00060 for battery. He was released on an NTA. He'll still be out of the hospital. Public crew report.
0: 10-4.

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0: 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Mary Jean called in advising people are knocking on our windows again. She stated it's coming from the north side of the house. She doesn't want to speak with anybody. She would just like the area checked. Just be advised, we do have previous call history with her. I believe she is going to be 1096.
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1: 49, that's affirmative. She just wanted to check the area.
0: 10-4.

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I didn't see anything tonight. 1-4.

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0: 427, can you guys head back to AT&T Health Church? Mary Jane called in again advising she's still hearing the noises on the north side of the house. This time she would like to speak with you guys.

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0: 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I'll be 10-8.

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0: 1519, the alarm company advised that you guys could press her medical pendant button when you get there to reset it, so they know that you've made contact with her.
1: Okay, message received. You can show West 1519 on the scene and the lad officer out.
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0: 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I'll be clear back in service. Also, I'll be off duty.
1: 10-4.

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0: Yukon 42928. 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Robert over Victor.
1: Four four seven 450, Robert over Victor. Clear out to Tyler Brown at the Chicago Light 24 Fort Coley.
0: Ten four. I'll be 10-8. They just didn't have any lights on. They were pulling into the gas station, so they fixed it.

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Not acting normal. 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

0: 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One of her friends went up and seen if she wanted to go to work. Boyfriend seemed to be a little controlling, would just like her checked on, seeing that she was crying.
1: Okay.

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0: 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Clear back in service.
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0: Or found a license, but didn't dash up to this. We have a number now.
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0: 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Princeton EMS, you're being requested 523 South 10th Street. 523 South 10th Street for 94-year-old female having a stroke. 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
1: That's fine, I'll just...
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Edmonton Memorial Ambulance, Malden First Responders. 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Lift assist, no injuries. 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
0: D21, are you anywhere near Illinois Highway 26? Stand by. D21, disregard. This is going to be a state call as the driver just turned onto I-80.

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0: 1025 to post 2. Speak with Aranda Bradley. She's claiming that her neighbor is harassing her, would like an officer to come take a report.
1: 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There's some other information.

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0: That's fine.

0: 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She's added. 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You need me to close that report.
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0: 1025, area of 2950 East Street, 2130 North Avenue, 2950 East Street, 2130 North Avenue, Arlington. Jenny from DNSF advised that half a mile east of this intersection on 2130, he thought he saw some smolder by the railroad tracks where the road curves towards Arlington. Would like it checked out. Called back with information.
1: Thought he saw what?
0: He advised he didn't know if he saw a smolder, if something was possibly caught from the train and got some of the grass hot. He just wanted it checked out.
1: Four. Drive time from 26 and 180.
0: 10-4, we haven't had any calls other than him thinking there could be

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0: CU 25, are you available for a lockout in Manlis? 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
1: 25-10-4.
0: 10-4, thank you. It's going to be 115 East Maple Street. I have all the info in the CAD. She did give me the 28. I'm not getting anything back. So when you get on scene, if you could re-give that back to me, I'll run it again.
1: 25-10-4.
0: White Chevy Equinox. Speak with Emily.

0: 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Malden Fire, you're being requested to the area of 2950 East Street, 2100 North Avenue, 2950 East Street, 2100 North Avenue, Arlington, for a small brush fire by the railroad track. 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
1: You can disregard that call. We received another call. There is, in fact, a small brush fire. I'm paging the fire now.
2: 10-4, disregard.

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Malden Fire, you're being requested to the area of 2950 East Street, 2100 North Avenue, 2950 East Street, 2100 North Avenue, Arlington. It's going to be a half mile west at the railroad track for a small brush fire. Time is 1333. WKQB 69, become clear.

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1: 25, 10-4. Advise, the caller did go up and check. The male is breathing. They're just unsure if maybe he's under the influence.
0: Decon 178.
1: 178, go ahead.
0: I got it. The crash that mail.
1: 10-4.
0: Okay.
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1: CU25, it's going to come back clear, valid. It's going to be on a white 2014 Chevy Utility.
0: 10-4.

0: 25, also just for 43. Emily is clear. No stops, two convictions in the last 12 months.
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0: Can you advise Aruka that we're going to take him to post 40? We can meet him there.
1: 10-4.

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0: UCOM, this is Arlington Fire. The show is responding with two. And could you get a hold of Malden and see what they would like us to bring? Do they need a tanker truck?
1: Princeton Cars from UCOM Harassment.
2: Arlington 10-4. And I believe it is a tanker that they're going to need. They advised that they were already out of water when they asked for mutual aid.
1: 1025, 219 North Main, 219 North Main. They're going to be in a road storm. She advised, and Eileen and Janet are harassing her.
3: 427, are these the workers there?
1: I believe so. I asked her how they were harassing her, and she advised they keep threatening to call an ambulance or have her removed.
4: 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It's 19.
3: 10-4. We're busy. We'll respond eventually.
1: 437, 10-4. 434, 10-4.

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0: few cops. Workers are here along the railroad track. They have shut down the railroad, correct?
1: They hadn't advised that they had shut it down. They just told us they were on scene. I will call them back just to confirm that it's shut down.
0: Thank you.

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0: 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They brought it there.
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1: 7-1.

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0: 427, can you call in the VUCOM? It's quite a story.
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0: I'll be 10-8. They might call back during shift change, during night shift for another officer to sit tonight, but it's good for now.
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0: 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Can you send an ambulance up to a group? Approximately 4 years old, breathing but not responsive.
1: Come on.
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2: 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Prince Nima, you're being requested to Aruka, 1916 North Main. 1916 North Main for 43-year-old male. Unresponsive, possible OD, 1 Narcan administered. Tyrus 1449, WPQB 69, view come clear.
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0: 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Go ahead.
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2: 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You shall 51 back in service. 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
0: Harassment at LCN. You can close it out. If they need us later, they can just give us a call and open a new call.
1: 5-4.

0: speak on 429. Go ahead. The found items, the one that was at the sheriff's office, if 402 grabbed it, just close that out. We'll try to make contact later. I don't know what the one is from this morning, but close that one out too. Looks like they tried to make contact.
1: 10-4 with a found license plate.
0: 10-4.
2: 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I'll be en route to 801 West Longhaven Street, apartment C in Princeton, to attempt to make contact with Kelsey.

0: BU Cap, BU 23. I'll be out at 801 West Longhaven Street, Apartment C in Princeton. Trying to make contact with Kelsey in regards to that phone call response.
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0: Princeton EMS. You are needed at 515 South Zero Valley Parkway, Goldwater Care, for a 79-year-old male, possible sepsis. Will be located in the dementia unit. Time is 1611 WPQB 869. I'm clear.
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0: The last five is going to be 807.

0: 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Charles Zebra 80799.
1: 4510 4.
0: Yep, it comes back to Alicia Pinter out of Malden. Gray 2017 Toyota Sports Van.
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25. Alyssa Pinter, she's going to be clear ballot. No staff, no conditions in the last 12 months. Corrective lenses.

UConn line at 74. You put me out at a residence on 6th Street. It'll be the only residence that's the house with the horses. I'll be out 10-6 for investigations. 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

Malden Fire. Malden Fire, this is a test with a message. Attention, Malden Fire Department. This is a reminder of your training tonight at 6 p.m. at the station. Disregard the Tom 3 Center monitors. 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Come clear.

825 traffic stop. Scary 34, 92 Junction, just north of Lamoille. 1028, Scary, Illinois. Edward, 33071. Edward, 33071.

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0: I believe you guys came out and handled this Saturday. Maybe it was Sergeant Barker. I'll get with him tomorrow and catch up with him. I'll be back available, and you close this out report, please.
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1: 427-10-4, I have him on the line. He's there just to dispose of old medication.
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Prince Sands Red 2020 Nissan Utility.

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0: 23, that's affirmative. It's going to be for Kelsey Aguilar.
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Illinois Highway 26, 1365 North, 1028 Gambetta, Wisconsin. Contemplate B Boy U Union E Edwards 7962. B Boy U Union E Edwards 7692. 7962, sorry.

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25. The VIN's coming back to 1028 of Charles, 7848, X-ray Edward, clear expired, 6 of 23 to a Joshua Lamb on a 2005 beige Suburban.

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0: 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I had a female call in 911 advising there's some sort of a family dispute. 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
0: 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I got three occupants on the sidewalk yelling.

0: If you can protect him, then I'll be out with him.
1: You're 28-984-097, Claire Allen, Mark McClellan, out of Bellevue, Illinois, on a black 2013 Ford.